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They've been knocking on my door for Sleep Theory. I'm going to hit them up right after Panic, just after 6. Big Rig, snow setting in. We'll be in all through the day tomorrow. Winter storm warning through tomorrow as well. It's 107.9 BPI.

It's Grace to you on the road with Guns N' Roses, but you're in the driver's seat. You make the choices on this one. This is huge. Dive into it less than 10 minutes from right now. It's never too late first. Big Rig and 107.9 KBPI.

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107.9 KBPI rocks the Rockies. Coming up in two songs, we're going to talk about the cruise ship that is stranded full of sick people. 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
1: 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Wake up with your morning show with Willie B and Scoop. 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

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Bush putting on one hell of a show Sunday night at the Fillmore. If you want to win free tickets to shows, keep listening. We've always got your shot. Right now, Papa Roach on KBPI.

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2: 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I quit.
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If you're sick of typical mundane workouts, I've got one you might be interested in coming up in two songs. Right now, Volbeat on KBPI.

that beeping? Yeah, that's an explosive device around my neck. 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So, the blood will be on your hands.

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107.9 KBPI rocks the Rockies. An accident involving a regular vehicle and a go-kart over the weekend near Federal and Evans left two people dead. The crash is currently being investigated. New stuff now from MGK and Fred Durst. 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

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Right now, the Bad Omens on BPI.

1079 KBPI rocks the Rockies. I'll tell you all about the criminal of the day coming up in two songs. Right now, new stuff from Dayseeker, Crawl Back in My Coffin on KBPI.

1079 KBPI rocks the Rockies. Well, we found out that Jason Newsted, former Metallica bassist, was diagnosed with cancer. However, the doctors gave him good news, gave him the all clear. Great to hear. Here's The Unforgiven 2 on KBPI.

107.9 KBPI rocks the Rockies. As of now, Fort Collins won't get any water restrictions, but they are asking residents not to water more than twice a week. So that could change. Here's From Ashes to New now. Drag Me on BPI.

0: Twitter. We're on Facebook. We're on Instagram. Are we on TikTok? We're not on Tinder anymore because we got catfished too many times. But follow us on the rest of them at 107.9 KBPI.
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Just a quick check-in. 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

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Right now, the Deftones on KBPI.

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107.9 KBPI rocks the Rockies. Coming up in 7 minutes, the least surprising news you're going to hear all day. 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

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I'm Shroom. 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

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My name's Shroom. 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

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I'm Shroom. 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

0: stay.
1: Oh, yeah, I'm a rock and roller, ladies and Rob Zombie. That's badass, man. He's awesome. I can't wait for that show. Phyllis Green, right?
2: Yes.
1: That's a late one in August, or September, right?
2: September 12th, yeah.
1: Man.
2: Marilyn Manson.
1: It's going to be good. Somebody else on the opening, on the support act, too, that's pretty good.
2: Orgy and... Is The Who on that one, too? I think The Who might be on that one.
1: Oh, yeah. Yeah, that's going to be good. All right, man, how was the night?
2: It was good. Season finale of Daredevil last night, which was perfect. Yep. Wrapped up that storyline pretty nice, and we'll see what comes next.
1: It's the same thing with a different superhero. Haven't you figured that out yet? Years and years, they still got everybody on a freaking fish hook. Hey, here's the same story. Rinse and repeat, rinse and repeat, rinse and repeat, rinse and repeat. Oh, we almost lost the world again. Yay, superheroes.
2: It's funny that you say that it's over and over again, because the very first season had an epic hallway fight.
1: Mm-hmm.
2: And then the one last night had a epicer hallway fight.
1: Okay.
2: Kind of a callback to the very beginning. So, yeah, you are correct.
1: Let's go fight the hallway.
2: A lot of the same stuff over and over.
1: Yeah, it's like the Transformer movies. It's all the same stuff. Oh, they're hunting for some, you know, spear, cube, this, that, whatever. Ultimate power, blah, blah, blah. Just when you think the bad guys have won. Oh, surprise! Oh, the good guys win. Yay! Whatever. God, it's the same thing. Anyway, happy Wednesday. How about that snow? That was pretty nuts, wasn't it? And actually, it's supposed to snow through what, this morning, right?
2: Yeah, I think about 10 o'clock, 11 o'clock, something like that should start trailing off.
1: So, I don't know about a lot of people ended up being rain because it was melting really fast. We had all that rain beforehand. But man, I'm at like 6,700 feet right there in the Palmer Divide. And let me tell you, we had a ton of it. I was like, God, it was crazy. Like it was raining initially, and man, I was out working in the rain. I was like, yes, I got home, and I dug my little. So I have a big long, like my shop is long. My shop is 140 plus feet long. So the roof off that building is just a large, you know, it just collects a lot of water, and I have it all aimed right at the pond, along with the concrete in front of it, and I got a little ditch cut out in my driveway, which is a pretty big slope. I got everything heading right into the pond, so I'm out there like, yes, bring it on. And it, man, it was wild to see branches are flexed, big heavy snow, but it's you know, Scoob, I don't know if you knew this.
2: Yeah,
1: we needed the moisture.
2: We needed it. Hey, yep,
1: we sure need the moisture. You know why we need moisture? Heard people today. Now, this put a sizable dent in it. I heard up to 2 inches in some parts, but we got to really wait and see how it affects the overall drought scenario. Blah, blah, blah. I'm like, would you shut up? Yeah, so big relief on that.
2: Yeah.
1: For sure. This was loaded up with, you know, it was good. You know, you get those snows that are sometimes, I don't know, 6-8 inches, but they're just like, you know, so light and don't have a lot of moisture to them. They don't really, when they melt off, there's not a lot there.
2: Right. So these ones are wet, though. It's heavy. Tree branches they're bending and breaking if they're not too,
1: yeah,
2: too good.
1: 3,000 people with power outages. That was one of the main stories on the news this morning as I'm getting ready. So, thousands of people in Denver without power due to a spring storm. And I was like, really? Man, wouldn't it? I mean, it's kind of been 26 in a nutshell. Our biggest snow came after all the resorts closed. May 5th, Cinco de Mayo, we had this storm we've been waiting on since December. crazy. 5 Finger Death Punch on the way. We'll do that new Fred Durst with MGK. That's pretty good, man. Fix your face. Fun stuff, man. 1279 KBPI.
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0: There you go, Limp Bizkit, fix your face.
1: Fred Durst, actually.
0: Well, MGK, as they say.
1: All over your Wednesday morning, man. It's kind of cool looking outside. You know, we've just not seen... You know, the scenery outside the studio right now, it's just like the trees are all covered. Grass is all covered. Parking lot across the way, all covered. Like, man, we've not seen that in a while.
2: Even when we got snow this year, it wasn't like
1: no, it wasn't like that. A little dusting. But yeah, there it is. Well, we've all been waiting for, so I guess go out and play in it. Everybody closed schools. It's not even bad on the roads, but everybody's like, you know what? F it. Let's not go to school.
2: We haven't burned any snow days yet right. This year, so.
1: Let's take one for the team. All the kids are like, yes. Like a week and a half, 2 weeks left in school anyway.
2: All the seniors are like, we're already checked out, so. Right.
1: So, yeah, man. It's a let them sleep day, I guess. That is wild. Hardly any snow days this year, but the first little, yes, any amount, we probably got a, you know, inch-wise, we probably got a decent amount. For sure, a lot of moisture that was needed. But the roads, the condition of the, you know, commute, come on. It's not bad anywhere. But that's okay. Hey, man, have fun on a snow day.
2: Kind of probably depends on what the temperature is in your general area.
1: Yeah, but, dude, coming in, I come in on some back-assward roads, and it's still all melted.
2: Right.
1: You know?
2: Might have gotten a little colder in Fort Collins since it started earlier.
1: When I was coming in this morning.
3: Yeah.
1: So, I'm imagining it's pretty much as far as, like, roads go, but they canceled schools in Douglas and Elbert and...
2: Your kids have school?
1: No.
2: No?
1: All kinds of Denver's canceled. So, yeah, it may be that in Fort Collins, but the roads in Denver aren't bad. The roads in Douglas or Elbert, they're not bad. It was just a good excuse to be like, tap out. I'm sure the people that make that decision and the teachers and stuff, like my mom was a teacher, she would always be happy as hell when there was a snow day.
2: Right, right.
1: Just like the kids. So, you know, if they had their druthers or they could weigh in on it, they probably were like, yeah, it's cool if we take a snow day. when can you do that in May? It's a rarity. So coming up, ooh, this is going to be interesting. I've wondered about this. Story says, I asked ChatGPT to manage a stock portfolio. How do you think they did?

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0: Remedy, C-Dirt 27.9 KBPI. We're going to see what stories. There was a story about this dude. This happened in Florida. What would you do if you caught a guy using a camera to film up under your wife's dress?
1: Ooh.
0: Ooh. So this happened in Orlando. This dude, Thomas Newkirk, he ran up outside some Adidas store and placed his phone underneath this woman's dress to record a video. And apparently, I want to say, yeah, the woman's husband and brother witnessed the encounter, confronted the guy, shouting at him and asking him what he was doing. The two men then chased after the suspect. Imagine this going down in a mall. Like, I'm going to beat your ass. Like, people just running. Some dude with, like, his cell phone camera, like, stop that dude. He's some perv or whatever. Not definitely tackle him.
1: Right.
0: Anyway, during the pursuit, one of the witnesses was struck with a stick near a garbage can. Newkirk later handed over his phone. When the police arrived, authorities said they found the recorded video on his phone, so he was charged.
1: Well, it didn't sound like he was being stealthy at all, was he?
0: No, it didn't sound like it.
1: Said he ran up to it.
0: Yeah. Yeah, Newkirk apologized to the victim, admitted he recorded the video for his own sexual gratification. Damn. Man, I would lose it. Wouldn't you? I'd be like, oh, hell no. So it was the husband and her brother. So it'd be like me. I would get like Carlos. If that happened to Monica, oh, we'd kill him. Whoever that would be, we'd kill him. That'd be funny. Yeah, you weirdos, they'll be running up to people trying to snag videos under their dresses. Like, what kind of numb that does that? It's National Beverage Day.
1: Just beverage in general?
0: I guess, just beverage. So stay hydrated.
1: Drink something.
0: Drink something. Besides water. Yeah, it just says it's National Beverage Day. Also, International No Diet Day? Whatever.
1: Like a cheat day? Cheat day?
0: Ooh, those were always fun. Like back when you were hardcore about it, when I was anyway, I was, oh yeah, cheat day? You mean I could eat like dessert? Nowadays, it's like dessert. That's a must. Fancy fun fact coming up, man. We'll tee that up in a second. Megadeth on deck. Some good one.
1: You know what we missed yesterday?
0: What?
1: Your story about your dad.
0: Yeah, I wanted to hold off because
1: we had a lot going on.
0: Yeah, we had a lot going on yesterday. Believe me, we're going to get into that day. It is. I was thinking about it at 2 o'clock this morning. It's wild. All right, 614, 1279 KBPI.
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0: 6:27. Good morning. Check out that snowy look we got going on. The trees are what's so cool outside there. Still snowing a little bit. Yeah, hard to call that snow, but look at the trees, man. All white. Looks like they got white branches. Everything is cool like that. Some of them are just heavy way down, man. Some of the trees near the state, especially where I'm at, it seems like we got a little bit more snow. That higher elevation. Some of the branches today were like, oof, touching the ground. It's like, wow. That's a load on them. Go out there and shake them off. I'm not going to, but you can. It'll melt pretty quick. I think what high today is 40?
1: Something like that. And we're going to be in the 80s by next week. So the snow won't be here very long.
0: Yeah, I mean, it's going to be melted well before the 80s. Probably by tomorrow. California is now selling 3D printed homes. That's good news.
1: All right.
0: I mean, West Virginia, where are you at? I mean, you can sell 3D printed mobile homes in what up, California? See, that's what you need. Let's see. There's a couple of things working on your fancy fun fact of the day. Ooh, that's some good news out there I'll share with you. There's an internet debate that I found silly, but yet at the same time, should a guy's girlfriend give up the front seat to his mom?
1: Oh.
0: I mean, of course you should. It's the mom. I feel like you got to be respectful of that.
1: Right?
0: Yeah, you got to give that up. And what's the big deal about it? People make big deals out of such. My kids do that every once in a while. Like, you know, one of them will take something that the other one wasn't even using. But as soon as, you know, he or she takes it, it's like the end of the world. It's like, oh, I needed that, or I wanted that, or it's mine, or blah, blah, blah. It's wild, man. People still do that crap as adults. It's the same thing, man. It's wild. There's still people out there that do that same trash as a full-grown adult. It's wild. All right, so another band coming on. This Rob Zombie, Marilyn Manson show is going to be sick. Not only does it have Orgy, but it's got The Who. Yeah, these guys we're about to drop on you right now. This is with Jacoby Shax and Papa Roach. The song's called Wolf Totem. But yeah, these guys on that bill as well. Should be a hell of a show.
1: Straight from Mongolia.
0: Yeah. Via Miami. 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

0: Hey, you have 5 minutes alone. It's good stuff. It's 107.9 KVP.
1: That, it's freaking May 6th. What is it doing?
0: Oh, wow. It's supposed to be like 80 next week, right?
1: We'll take it.
0: Wow, it's already time for your fancy fun fact of the day. Let's throw a couple at you.
2: The fancy fun fact.
3: That's the fact, Jack.
4: That's the fact, Jack.
0: Indeed it is. It's brought to you by
5: Firehouse Subs. If your name is Mike today, you just have to stop in and they'll hook you up with a nice free steak and cheese melt.
1: Really?
5: You have to show ID, but it's good for Mike, Michael, Miguel, Mikey, Michaela, Michelle, Mitchell, or anything remotely close to Mike. You don't have to have an app. You don't have to have anything. You just have to have an ID that says your name's Mike.
0: But why not, I don't know, Steve?
5: The founder of Firehouse Subs, his name was Mike. So this is an

0: honor of him.
1: That's just not fair. But you mics are popular today.
2: Grab us one.
1: That's funny.
0: Says you can't stop in at two different ones.
1: Right? No doubt. Or, you know, Firehouse does breakfast, lunch, and dinner today. My name is Mike. So, a couple things for your fancy fun fact. What do you think the most chocolate is sold out of one location in the world? Got an idea?
0: Just one place. Like
1: one place sells more chocolate than any other place in the world, by far.
0: I'm going to go with Hershey's Park. I think that's probably they probably sell a lot there.
1: More chocolate is sold at Brussels National Airport in Belgium than any other place in the world. They sell 4,500 pounds of chocolate every day.
0: Wow.
1: Yeah. The what? That's crazy. I guess that's a big thing there in Belgium. I don't know. 4,500 pounds a day? Seems crazy.
0: Well, I know the Belgians are known for their chocolate. Maybe it's like the what do they call that? The duty-free shop or whatever?
1: Mm-hmm.
0: Maybe at that duty-free shop you can get some good deals on chocolate if you're doing a layover.
1: I mean,
0: that's a lot of
1: 4,500 pounds a day, man. That is big time. And so the first nationally televised NASCAR race was the 1979 Daytona 500. And it was the hit. They call it the hit that made NASCAR because two of the leaders crashed near the end of the Daytona 500. And then they started fighting one another. And apparently they got the entire country talking about auto racing and NASCAR, and it just blew up because the two leaders crashed and got in a fist fight. That's pretty good luck if you really want to know the truth about it. Like, damn, that'll get people talking.
0: Yeah, it's everything the TV people wanted for sure.
1: Right? Are they gonna? Yes, they are. You gotta admit, they'd be wild to see, man. I'd be talking about that on Monday too.
0: Oh, sure.
1: You see that? Freaking, well, they went to a fight, a car race broke out. That's always good. Let's see. This is kind of funny. Have you heard of the 90s teen comedy Trojan War starring Jennifer Love Hewitt?
0: No.
1: Yeah, exactly. Probably not. Despite having a $15 million budget, it only made $309 in ticket sales.
0: Ooh.
1: Yeah. It was pulled after 1 week. Holy moly. Like, we saw just... There was some other movie that was just a big, huge flop. I forgot what it was.
0: It was something with Anthony Mackie that I want to say was filmed in Saudi Arabia.
1: Saudi Arabia,
0: something
1: right?
0: Like that, yeah.
1: Yeah, it did terrible.
0: It's better than $309, though.
1: Right? $309 in total ticket sales. Yikes! And one other interesting fact. The only state that doesn't allow lottery ticket vending machines. And it won't do that for long because there's a bill in the legislature right now that is trying to change this. But South Carolina is the only state that doesn't allow lottery ticket vending machines.
0: Really?
1: Yeah.
0: Well.
1: Not for long, though. Isn't it wild how fast gambling has become a part of the social tapestry? Like, it's in... You look at the horse race. They were talking about, you know, you could bet on this live. As the Kentucky Derby was unfolding, you could bet on weird things. Play-by-play stuff, baseball stuff, basketball stuff. Wild, the things you could bet on. And then with the other sort of betting that's going on with the Kausi app and things like that, it's even weird because you're betting on... You're betting on, what do they call it? They call it futures?
0: It's the predictive markets. But yeah, you're betting on the futures. You're betting on something's going to happen in the future.
1: And it's weird, but that's blown up as well. You could bet on so much crap nowadays. It is wild. Anyway, 6:45. We'll do some, I don't know, maybe some saliva. What kind of winter wonderland song would you like to hear this morning? You got something? We'll tee it up for you, all right? Stupid Stories on the way. I'll give you a rundown in a second. It's 179 KBPI.
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0: We doing well on Wednesday. A little different scene this morning for sure going into work. So a couple things, man. Now you can see live concerts in movie theaters.
1: Okay.
0: So the AMC theater chain is going to start showing live concerts.
1: Like live, live?
0: Yeah.
1: As they're happening?
0: Yeah.
1: Okay.
0: So the new venture is called Arena One at AMC. Tickets will range from $40 to $75. Starts next month. It looks like there's a bunch of country artists already lined up to do it. Paris Hilton lined up to do it. They'll be beamed to more than 300 AMC locations in almost 90 markets across country.
1: Okay.
0: Is that something you think people would want to go to?
1: I think $40 is a little ambitious for that.
0: Dude, $40 was on the low end.
1: Right. I mean, that's like going to a concert to where you don't actually get to see the stage. You just get to see the screens, like the projections and everything.
0: But it's not really going to a live concert. It's, you know? Right.
1: I mean, most of the movie theaters have some great sound systems, so I understand that. But $40, it's not worth more than a standard movie.
0: Yeah, I wonder if that's going to do anything, really. How many people would go? I mean, you know what? I guess it depends on the artist. Would you pay $40 or $75 to go to a Metallica live concert if they beamed it to theaters? I mean, maybe that might be cool. But the Sphere's not going to do that.
1: Right.
0: You know? I don't know. Seems like another, I don't know, kind of lame way to maybe see a show, but it's so odd not really being there.
1: They've done the Taylor Swift movies in theaters, like the concerts in theaters.
0: Mm-hmm.
1: And I understand that. I don't know if every artist can justify that, especially not $40.
0: I mean,
1: $40 is the big turnoff for me.
0: Dude, and like I said, that's a low end. You know what, though? If you lived in, like, BFE, Nebraska or something, you couldn't go to a show.
1: Shows
0: maybe that's
1: come.
0: The only way. Yeah, maybe that's the only way you can get to it.
1: All right.
0: You know? But then BFE, maybe they don't have an AMC theater. I don't know. there's not a theater. Would you believe there's not a movie theater in my hometown in Winchester, Kentucky?
1: Really?
0: Yeah. Yeah, no, well, I don't know if they've grown big enough to have one now. I don't think so. Last time I was there, they didn't have one. Isn't that odd?
1: How far would you have to drive to?
0: You have to drive to Lexington.
1: That's how far?
0: 35 miles, 36 miles, whatever.
1: Damn.
0: Yeah, isn't that odd? It's crazy. Think about it. But, yeah. hey, I saw some cool news about Kellogg's bringing back toys in cereal boxes. And I don't know if you're, like, when we were kids, when Scoop and I were kids, dude, the prizes in cereal boxes were legit, man.
1: Oh, yeah.
0: They were badass. They were wicked. At one point, when I was a kid, I got one of those little motorcycles that you put that little zip string in it. You put that little, it was like a gigantic Ziploc with cogs in it.
1: Ripcord.
0: Yeah, a T-handle on it. And you just would go, yink, and pull it, and it would spin this little gear with a wheel on it on the back of that motorcycle. It would do a wheelie all the way across the driveway. It was badass. I love that toy. I got to have a cereal box. Like, they had legit toys.
1: Yep.
0: Kellogg says they're coming back.
1: Okay.
0: I'm all good with that, man. We can finally get a decoder ring to find out what our wives are talking about half the time.
1: Do they say how much the price of a box of cereal is going to go up with a toy in it?
0: I don't know how they're going to get toys in those little ass boxes nowadays. Some of them boxes are so skinny.
1: Right.
0: They're like, damn. I mean, but it's like tiny how thin the box is. It's like a few sheets of loose leaf notebook paper thin. I'm like, how do you even get cereal in there? Cornflake barely squeezed between the cardboard box sides. Like, damn.
1: And what kind of toys are they talking? They're not talking like the Cracker Jack toys that have really gone off the... Like Cracker Jack, you get like a temporary tattoo or a
0: right. They used to do those sticker in every box.
1: Right.
0: Along with the toy. I don't know, man. It doesn't say the level of toys, but man, trust me. Kids will have the parents buying up them Kellogg's boxes in no time flat for a stupid dino plastic, you know, 2-cent toy. It's crazy.
1: Color-changing spoon.
0: Oh, perfect. I've always wanted that. Papa Roach here. I'll give you a rundown of Super Stories next. It's BPI.

0: 7-Eleven on a snowy Wednesday morning. Look at that, man. It's 179 KBPI. What do you know? The biggest snow of the year, May 6th. It's kind of cool to see, though. Stupid stories on the way. I'll tell you about a community in Boston doing something wild. Let's see. There's a new pet robot. That's going to be weird. Let's see. Were you happier in the 2010s? Interesting question. A woman in Florida. I think more women, for whatever reason, are losing their cool. There's been a few. Like, there's a story coming about this insane driver chasing down this kid on a dirt bike. This woman just loses it. It's like, I'm going to mow this kid down on a dirt bike. Her excuse is straight up awesome stupid. This particular woman got in a fight with a youth football coach, I guess. Let's see. The IRS is sending interesting letters out, but something else is happening as well. Oh, let's see. That's amazing. I'll tell you about this Virginia athlete that did something unbelievable. That's crazy. Not to mention, listen to this headline. A poop nami sweep towards some of America's best beaches, making water off limits. You imagine showing up at a beach where you couldn't get into water?
1: A poop nami, you say?
0: A poop nami. Clever name. A poop nami. What are you talking about, man? Yeah. A poop nami. That, and obviously the drunk driver drove down a damn sidewalk chasing after a kid on a dirt bike. A crazy Karen wrapping things up for stupid stories today. Metallica on the way. It looks like that's some bad omens. It's 107.9 KBPI.
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0: Metallica and Battery at 729 on what is a snow day for damn near every kid in Colorado. Hope you're enjoying that in some form or fashion. Let's get to it. Time for Stupid Stories.
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2: Stupid! You're so stupid!
0: Yes, you are. Stupid Stories brought to you by...
3: Nachos.
0: Nachos?
3: Nachos.
0: Why nachos?
3: Why not nachos?
0: True, I guess. I just don't think of snowy weather and nachos is a nice pairing, but why not? Put some chili nachos, dude.
3: Okay.
0: Some cheese on it, some jalapenos. Dude, that's something. All right, anyway, community of Boston, they're searching for a Swirly, the beloved ice cream cone mascot for a local business. Somebody claimed to have spotted it in a window of a nearby dorm room, but still the case is unsolved, has been unsolved. For like what, now 60, 90 days has it been missing?
3: About that long? The Swirly's been gone that long?
0: Yeah. Read a story about it a couple weeks ago.
3: Mm.
0: Still, nobody can identify where the Swirly went. dude, this is sketch. So Roomba, you know them for the vacuum cleaner, right? Did you ever use one of those?
3: Yeah, I've got a Roomba.
0: They've developed an AI-powered pet robot.
3: Oh.
0: Now, this robot is for companionship. You could take it out for walks, although it can, I mean, you probably leave the poop bags at home. You could go out and, dude, how lonely is it to walk with your companion robot? So look it up and see. I haven't seen what it looked like. It didn't have a picture of it, but these are now available. Your own companion robot. Is that not, come on, man, that's creepy. What if one of your friends just like got a buddy robot? Like if I had a buddy robot that could work out in the shop, that'd be awesome.
3: Oh, it's weird looking.
0: Is it? What does it look like? Oh my God, what is that thing?
3: Not a dog, not a cat, something totally different.
0: It's an animal robot.
3: Right.
0: Is it got four legs?
3: It looks like it. Maybe it's got a wheel in the back or something to propel it, but it looks like it has four legs.
0: Dude, how does that thing move? Whoa, was that it?
3: Let's see if we got more pictures.
0: Oh yeah, that's a little creepish. I don't know why you'd want to walk around with a little pet demon dog.
3: Yeah, that's the only picture we got of it.
0: That's creepy looking. Alright, well there's something your kids will get creeped out by. Hey, are you happier or less happy than you were in 2010? In a poll, wow, it's kind of split right down the middle. In a poll, 31% of people said they're happier now. 36% of people said they're happier then. 24% said, it's the same level of happy. Woman in Florida, she was taken in custody for kicking a boy at a youth football game during an on-field brawl. And then claiming that she had no other choice because the kid hit her first.
3: Mm.
0: Have you seen the video of it?
3: I haven't seen it, no.
0: Yeah, man, that's the reason she's taken in custody.
3: She punt the kid pretty good.
0: Yeah. Yeah. Look at all these companies, Cheerios, Coca-Cola, Mountain Dew, Oreo, a bunch of other brands teasing all kinds of special items to commemorate the country's upcoming 250th birthday. Coffee's in the news because the benefits go well beyond a simple caffeine boost. A new study found that coffee positively influences all kinds of gut microbiomes. Increasing beneficial bacteria supports digestion and immune function. It's basically like a prebiotic.
3: Hmm, okay. Thanks, coffee.
0: You don't ever drink coffee. When's the last time you had coffee?
3: I drink some of those coffee energy drinks. They got some sort of coffee in them.
0: Hmm. 22-year-old Virginia athlete was able to perform, this is crazy ass, 12,412 pull-ups in 24 hours to break the Guinness World Record.
3: How many pull-ups?
0: 12,412.
3: Wow.
0: That is insane-o. The FDA has issued an urgent recall of potato chips over contamination with deadly bacteria. Also, frozen pizzas sold at Walmart and Aldi have been recalled over possible salmonella contamination. What's going on with all the frozen food?
3: We're used to having all of our salmonella on our vegetables.
0: Yeah, man.
3: Don't ruin our processed foods, too, now.
0: That's a sad world when you can't eat a frozen pizza or some pizza rolls without getting salmonella. Come on.
3: My chips? Come on.
0: Dude, you know how pizza rolls got developed?
3: No, how's that?
0: By how weird is this? So the dude, a Chinese guy, was looking for a different way to use his egg roll machine, and he created pizza rolls. Mm. That's how it actually started out. Originally marketed and sold by a company called Gino's. Remember that?
3: Yeah.
0: Gino's Pizza Rolls. Then sold in 1993 to Tostitos or whatever it is now.
3: Okay.
0: And marketed as pizza rolls. But yeah, egg roll machine. Isn't that crazy?
3: All right.
0: A 10-year-old girl was hospitalized after a TikTok squishy toy stunt blew up in her face, leaving her with traumatizing burns. I guess she was microwaving a Nito toy, and it blew up in front of her. I met an influencer at the gym the other day. In the cars, he does cars. It's weird that influencers don't necessarily know a lot about what they're influencing. You know?
3: They just found their niche and...
0: Yeah. Yeah.
3: They're running with it.
0: Yeah? Like, what, you just pay for all the work to get done? Yeah? Well, I don't know. I don't know. I was like, oh. But you make all the videos and car life stuff, but you don't do any of the work. It's weird. This sad explosion at a fireworks plant in China killed 26 people, injured another 60 plus.
3: Wow. But it looks cool, though.
0: Yeah, as long as you weren't inside of it when it was going off. Yeah, it looked cool from the outside.
3: From about 200 yards away, awesome.
0: Yeah, yeah. Inside, terrible. So here's the poop-nami warning. Dude, how sick is this? So apparently, San Diego County has been contaminated with sewage flowing from Mexico. Beachgoers in Coronado, California, been met with yellow signs warning them that water will cause illness. 30 million gallons of raw sewage dump into that water every day. The sewage comes from the Tijuana River, which foam up with sewage from Mexico before emptying into the Pacific Ocean and drifting along the beaches in southern San Diego County. The city of Tijuana has doubled its population in the last 30 years. And unfortunately, the sewage infrastructure isn't able to keep up with it. Ew. So it just overflows and dumps into the ocean. Well, it dumps in the Tijuana River and then in the ocean.
3: Yuck.
0: And they've been doing it for years. For years. There's a stat. Let me find it. You're not going to believe this. It's like, wait, what? All right. Since 2018, since the end of 2018, 10 billion gallons of raw sewage have poured into the ocean from the Tijuana River.
3: Yeah.
0: Oh, raw sewage.
3: And that Coronado Island, that's a really nice part.
0: Gross.
3: So to have it just overcome with poo.
0: 10 billion gallons. You know, people don't understand. They have no idea what a billion is. You know, it's weird. One of the cool stats that kind of show you how much a billion is. If you made $5,000 a day since the day Christopher Columbus landed on our shores, you wouldn't have $1 billion until 2040. Right? You still wouldn't have $1 billion today if you just added it up. So it's crazy, man. 10 billion gallons of poop.
3: An Olympic-sized swimming pool is about 660,000 gallons.
0: Yeah, nothing compared to a billion. Okay, now this is kind of an interesting... Well, when you hear the woman's excuse, it's actually pretty funny. Horrible excuse, but pretty funny when she says it. So the video starts with her cruising down the street, blaring her horn before turning onto the sidewalk. And honest to God, like, there's a little kid on a dirt bike, and it doesn't look like, you know, he's instigating her at all. Not that that matters. The kid, thank God, he was on a motorized, like, mini bike. If he'd been on a bicycle, his ass would have been ran over. So she was, well, her name is Wendy Clemente. She basically turned on the sidewalk and, honest to God, tried to run him over. She had some landscaping rock and stuff and does a big, like, huck, you know, type deal in her car. But thank God this bike was motorized because this kid barely escaped before she comes winging by, trying to run him over. The police tracked Wendy down. She said she ready for this. This is her excuse. She took her dog for a ride, and they were looking for other dogs to socialize with.
3: Oh, yeah.
0: Right, yeah. You just flying down the sidewalk looking for other dogs to socialize with? Who does that? What a dumb excuse. Yeah, police say they're not buying it. She was under the influence of something. So she got arrested. When you see the video, it's crazy.
3: They better take her license away, too.
0: You think?
3: I think so.
0: I mean...
3: You're chasing after a kid on a bike.
0: Yeah, I mean...

0: stuff. A little GNR action for you. 107.9 KBPI. Snowy Wednesday. How's it where you're at? I don't know. It looks like it's picked up a little bit more. I thought it was supposed to taper off. I think we're about 10 or 11.
1: Yeah.
0: Supposed to be doing it. It's not bad right now.
1: It's about as heavy as it snowed all day, though.
0: Yeah, for sure. So wild, man. We're talking about snow. We didn't have any throughout the whole winter.
2: Some of those poor trees out there.
0: Dude. Especially some that started budding early. Hopefully it's not too cold. Saw the western slope is all kinds of hurt when it comes to our crop.
2: We lost
0: a bunch of it. Ugh. All right, so here we go. Very excited episode. Life, the most fantastic crime fighter the world's ever known. Definitely. Well, Deli gets back to some crime fight, I'm sure, today. I'm certain. Here we go with Chicken Man.
3: Now, another exciting episode in the life of the most fantastic crime fighter the world.

0: The thing all covered with feathers.
1: Masha, please, I'm eating.
0: Harry.
1: Pass the salt.
0: It's a fantastic feathered fowl.
1: So let it. What's it hurting you?
0: But Harry.
1: Oh, boy, this is great roast beef.
0: It's chicken, man.
1: Yeah, funny, looks like roast beef.
0: I mean at the next table, Harry.
1: If you wanted chicken, why didn't you order?
0: Don't you know he's the most fantastic crime fighter the world has ever known?
1: I'll tell you this. It's fantastic what you're doing to my appetite.
0: Harry.
1: You're killing it.
0: Look, Harry. He's scratching himself.
1: Okay, you killed it. I'm finished. I'm done.
0: Just like a chicken, he's scratching himself.
1: Hey, you! Quit scratching so my wife will let me alone, will ya?
0: Harry!
1: Shut up your mouth and eat.
0: You shouldn't have done that, Harry.
1: Yeah.
0: That was awful.
1: Yeah.
0: You embarrassed me terrible.
1: Yeah.
0: That's probably the most horrible thing you've done in your whole life.
1: Well, I bet.
0: Harry.
1: 27 years ago, that was a horrible thing.
0: Harry, I want you to go over to his table, apologize to him, and ask for his autograph.
1: Yeah, sure, I'm going to go to his table. I'm going to apologize
0: to him.
1: Yes, Harry,
0: you either do that. Oh, Harry.
1: Yeah, let me hear your big threat. Let's hear your big threat.
0: Or I'll make you pay the check.
1: Pardon me. I am informed by my lovely wife that you are perhaps the most fantastic tree climber.
0: Crime fighter, Harry.
1: Crime fighter the world has ever known.
2: Yes, I am.
1: Well, congratulations. That's no small feat. And may I regret any offense I might have done to you by my inadvertent words.
2: That's quite all right.
1: And on that same subject, I wonder if you might be kind enough to give me your autograph.
2: Certainly, here you are.
1: Thank you. And in conclusion to all of this, may I say that you're one of the best-looking chickens I've ever seen.
2: Thank you.
0: Let's go, Harry.
1: And be assured that when Thanksgiving rolls around next year...
0: That's all, Harry.
1: It's going to come up turkey. You got the check?
0: Yeah.
1: Let's go.
3: Wow. Isn't Marcia going to leave a tip? I wonder if Chicken Man will have a chicken salad sandwich. It's his favorite, you know. Be listening tomorrow for another exciting episode in the life of the most fantastic crime fighter the world has ever known.
4: Well, look, I mean, even Chicken Man needs to eat on occasion. Come on. He goes everywhere in the chicken outfit, I guess.
5: Yes, yes.
4: Okay.
5: Like getting discounts.
4: Right, right. Probably, you know, the first responder discount and whatnot. Turnstile, the new one. Look out for me.

0: it going? Little Godsmack, 1,000 horsepower. Good morning. Welcome to Wednesday, your snowy, chilly Wednesday. Not bad out there. Got a skid steer in the parking lot across the street just going to town, man. Look at him over there.
1: It's going to be awesome. What's he going to town on, though?
0: The snow. Look at it.
1: Oh, I guess they do have some snow up on there, don't they?
0: Yeah, man. Look at it. He's got a full old bucket of it.
1: Yep. The only place the snow's sticking.
0: It's the top level of a parking garage, so... Yep. Probably has a little bit to do with it. They say those elevated surfaces are a little cooler. This kind of fun. So, I don't know how often you guys go to Chipotle. I go there fairly often. It's easy access after the gym. Just roll in, get a chicken bowl, right? But if you're like me, you've noticed the last couple years, sometimes you go in there and they seem to skimp a little bit. Other times you go in there and you get a big old packed bowl or burrito, you know? So, Chipotle's CEO, well... Over the last couple months, he's actually took questions about this, and he said if customers want more food, they'd simply all they got to do is ask for larger portions.
1: Really?
0: Yeah. Now, the claim, so a lot of people claimed over the last couple years that the sizes are shrinking as speed that comes as the chain's same-store sales slipped and competitors gained market share. Chipotle's CEO doubled down on the promise of customers can always get larger portions if they simply ask. Now, some social media is not necessarily buying it. This guy, well, let's see, Chipotle CEO Scott Boatwright told this Brian Sozzi, who was on a podcast, that the customers think their portions are getting smaller. They should ask for a little bit more. It has always been our brand ethos and still is to this day. We serve big, beautiful bowls and burritos. Full stop. No questions asked. Said, if you want more, just ask the team or the team member. And I promise, this is the CEO, I promise you, there's never a team member on that line that's going to say no.
1: Really?
0: So, have you tried this yet? Here's what I've run into. When you ask for larger portions, which I sometimes do.
1: Right.
0: They say, yeah, but I'm going to charge you for double meat. So, I think, yeah, you can probably get larger portions, but can you get larger portions without them charging you?
1: Right. I could always buy two bowls if I really wanted to.
0: I mean, well, I guess they would give you more beans or rice or something if you wanted it without charging you double.
1: Yeah more rice.
0: Right on, more beans, I guess.
1: Just go ahead and ask for a burrito with just rice, nothing else in it.
0: I would like rice and a little dash of cilantro.
1: Whatever that corn salsa is.
0: Just yeah, a little that's bit good of that stuff. Corn. Yeah, put a little corn rice in there, man. I'm good. but it's, I don't know. I'm going to try it. I'm going to go this week.
1: Okay.
0: I might go to the gym today and afterwards I'll hit up.
1: Regardless of what they give you in the first scoop, you're going to ask for more.
0: Yeah, see if they charge me double meat. He says all you got to do is ask for a little larger, how do you say it? A little larger portion. If you'd like a little larger portion, just ask. All right.
1: Like the meat, I feel like that's where they're gonna push back a little bit.
0: They go in with
1: it. You want double salsa? We'll give you double salsa. You want double beans? We'll give you double beans.
0: Right. You want double lettuce?
1: Hell, they might even do double cheese for you.
0: Right. But double that meat. Oh, now you're stepping over the line. We got to charge you. We'll see. I'm going to try it out, though.
1: You usually do bowls, right?
0: Yeah. I'm actually going to take this article. Hold on. I'm going to hold this up. Yo, excuse me. Right here. It says that. No. No team member will say no. Not one of y'all going to say no. Larger portions down the road.
1: This came from the top guy.
0: Right. Do you know who Scott Boatwright is? Hey, give it a try. See what happens. You let us know, okay? We got you some tickets. We'll set you up with Evanescence here in just a few. It's 179 KBPI.
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1: Oh, God.

0: Friends, and welcome to the family. It's 079 KVPI. Scoop, I'm all stoked. I'm going to go downstairs and buy me one of those $3.30 orange juices.
1: Oh, okay.
0: What a ripoff. I got to catch you up on the dad scenario, dude. I had a conversation with Pops. Probably my last one. As weird as it is to say, and I'm a bit bummed out about it, I think I probably spoke to my dad the last time I'm going to speak to him. Just the other day. And it was, dude, my dad is... So, I'll set the scenario. Back in December, it was end of November, beginning of December, I had a conversation with dad that was, I've told you before, I normally don't talk to my dad that often. It's a crapshoot whether or not you catch him when he's been drinking or not. But if he's not been drinking, you'll have an okay conversation. Normally a lot of small talk. And then, you know, he's always like, well, you know, call me more often or whatever, you know, bye. And so this particular conversation, it actually was the best conversation I'd had with dad in forever. Because he was cohesive enough to talk to that he could answer questions, you know. Normally, that's normally not the case. Normally, he's been drinking a little bit, you know.
1: Right.
0: And it sucks. So I found out that he lit his original 57 Chevy on fire after his dad, my grandfather, had told him that he'd sold the car.
1: And this is back when he was 18-ish, right?
0: Right. My dad had a 57 Chevy, and he basically was told by Don, his dad, that he'd sold the car. My dad said, you can't sell the car, it's mine. And Don's reply was, title's in my name. I saw the guy's going to pick it up today. So my dad drove it around back and lit it on fire. Torched the whole car. Like, that tells you that dude's disturbed and has been disturbed for like forever.
1: He's like, what, 80 something now?
0: Yeah, my dad's like 80 years old now. I think just right at 80. It's crazy. So
1: for 60 years, he's been a little crazy.
0: Yeah. Oh, 100%. So my dad and I, as I grew up, it was a little rough. You know, like a lot of dudes, you know, I feel like a lot of Gen Xers had a rough relationship with their dad. Some of us, you know, were blessed and had a normal relationship. Others, you know, they grew up with, like, my dad was tough, man. And unfortunately, paired with a bottle, it kept him just the way and just not focused on, you know, a lot of our lives. So be it. I never really complained that much about it because my mom always played a much bigger role in our life than my dad did. And, you know, you guys know my relationship with mom. Hey, be glad Mother's Day is Sunday. Hey, if you're fortunate enough to still have your mom around, take advantage of it and go enjoy some moments because I sure wish I had the opportunity to do so with mine. That being said, the reason my conversation in December, I thought was the best conversation I'd had with him in several years. However, the ending of the conversation was anything but. So when I was talking to him, I had to run into a Napa store in Parker. And my dad has this weird hang-up. Maybe your parents have the same thing. My dad, for some reason, I said, as I'm pulling in the Napa parking lot, I said, hey, buddy, let me call you back in just a minute. I got to run in and get a part from Napa. So I go in to get the part. It was 5 minutes, 10 minutes, whatever. I call him back. He answers the phone. And he instantly just chews me out. And why does he chew me out? Because I said, hey, buddy, can I call you right back? I got to run in. Nah, but he was upset that I called him buddy. And it's one of those things, man, where I'm like, what? My train of thought, most people's logic would say, wow, if your son, you know, who's 50, calls you and still considers you a pal, a friend, a buddy, or whatever, that's a good thing, right? That's positive. I didn't say it with any nefarious, you know, context around it. It wasn't like it was a sarcastic, you know, sort of deal. It was just like, hey, buddy, I got to run into Napa.
1: Seems more of like a throwaway comment.
0: Yes. Well, then I call him back, and he just like, hey, you don't refer to me as buddy. I'm not your pal. I'm not this. I'm your father, or I'm dad. Nothing else. You understand that? Don't call me anything but father or dad. And I was like, are you serious? I thought to myself, oh, God. So I was rather short then. I said, okay, Dad. Well, I just wanted to let you know, hey, thanks for the conversation. Dude asked about the 57 Chevy when I went into Napa. I'll talk to you later. And I hung up. And at that time, I had really no further plans to call him. And then the other day, I listened to some stupid-ass podcast that I listened to, and the guy was like, you know, I lost my dad last year. You should call your dad. Blah, blah, blah, blah, blah. You know, one of those stupid things. And sure enough, I was like, yeah, you know what? I'll call Dad. And even if it comes up, because he always says, you know, he'll always say something to me about, how come, you know, I knew he would say something about how come it's been so long since you called me. Because he's called me a few times. I haven't answered. So, I made the phone call the other day. What's today? Wednesday? I made the phone call on Monday. Worst decision ever. What transpired after that phone call? We got to go to break right now. We're going to come back and play Disturbed. And I'll tell you. Well, I'll tell you this. My dad's the hardest dude I've ever met in my life. Like, you'll hear a lot of stories about, you know, just men and their complete disconnect with anything emotional. Man, it is so solidified in my dad's actions, context, conversations, and so forth. As a dad, now, I just look at some of his actions and go, I do not see how that is possible at all. I can't even fathom, A, things that he's done throughout my lifetime, but B, like this latest, well, I'll just tell you what he said. It was the hardest probably thing. My dad beat my ass one time when I was 18. 17, 18, he didn't like what I had on. I was flying to Europe at the time, and he'd been drinking. My dad's huge, man. Y'all think I'm a big dude? My dad's a monster. At least back in that era and time, he was a big man. You know, 6'4", 6'5", 250. You know, and just big, strong. And my dad could fight, man. And my dad, he didn't like what I had on. I had on, like, cargo shorts, man. But he didn't like it for whatever reason. And he beat my ass. I mean, bad. He dislocated my shoulder at the time. And so I'd flown from Cincinnati, I think, to Frankfurt, Germany. It was one flight. I mean, we might have had one layover, but I got put in traction when I landed in Germany to reset my shoulder because it was that jacked up. And so, tells you a little bit about my dad. he's old school hard in that way. But what he did Monday, it was as big of a surprise as it was that day. He beat me to a pulp. But it was only with words. So I'll share that with you coming up next. It's wild, man. It's still disbelief. What?
1: Breaking news before we go to break. Ted Turner has passed away at 87.
0: Ted Turner of Turner TV or whatever?
1: Yep. Founded CNN. Also behind the great Ted's, the grills with the...
0: Montana Grill?
1: Yep. Oh. With the buffaloes.
0: Yeah. Okay, there you have it. Rest in peace, Ted. All right, it's 179 KBPI.
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1279 KBPI, level 4, 9 o'clock. Ooh, on your cold, chilly Wednesday morning. Monday, I called my dad, finished up this story, and it didn't end very well at all. So I'd called my dad. If you missed the little break before, you know, my dad's last conversation was pretty good one until it ended. Unfortunately, I slipped up and I called him Buddy in no nefarious way. No, you know, it wasn't like it was egregious or anything like that. It wasn't a smart ass buddy. It was like, hey, buddy, let me call right back. I'm running to Napa. That didn't set very well with my dad. So my dad chews me out when he gets me back on the phone. And I just go ahead and hang up the phone right then. And I go, I'm probably not going to call him.

0: very small talk. And so be it. So he said, how come it's been so long since you called me? And I said, well, to be honest, Dad, I found myself in a peculiar spot last time I talked to you. Because I thought it was our best conversation that we'd had in years. I was super excited. And then I said, hey, buddy, let me run into Napa and grab a couple parts and I'll call you right back. And when I called you back, you proceeded to chew my ass out. And I got to tell you, Dad, and here's the part where he goes, this is what makes my dad so hard. I simply said this. This is Monday, okay? I said, Dad, how about this? How about if we talk, moving forward, let's decide one of two things. Either A, if I occasionally call you a term of endearment in my mind, like a hey pal or buddy or hey, what's up boss or friend or anything like that, please just take it in the context that it is in, accept it, and let's move on.
1: Don't dwell on it.
0: Yeah, don't dwell on it. Just know I mean it as a term of endearment, and da-da-da. Or B, in the fear of just not messing up, we could just not talk. We'll just not talk again. If that's, that's your decision. Just be okay with it. Or, we don't ever have to talk again. And I probably shouldn't have said that because it took my dad less than half a second. My dad, he'd answered everything slower than he answered that question right there. Because he said in a quarter of a second, a millisecond, he said, bye then, and hung up. And then he didn't know it, but when he put the phone in his pocket, he butt dialed me.
1: Oh, so an immediate callback?
0: And I said, it rang back. At first, I'm stunned. I'm like, holy man. It's that quick. He just is like, man, I don't ever need to talk to you. And he calls me back. And I'm like, maybe he's just lost it, hot-headed, and he wants to call me back. So I said, hey, Dad. And I could hear him talking to Evelyn. This is my stepmom, the wife that he shot. for those that don't know, he was talking to her and he was like going off on me, like going off hard, like, just saying stuff you hate to hear, like, yeah, he's a problem child, and blah, blah, blah, and just, all this stuff. He's like, it was weird because he says, this is the last thing my dad ever said. Now, this is kind of sad. Last words, most people's dad say to describe, their kid is far better than what my dad's words were. My dad's last words about me were piss on him. That's what he said.
1: Really?
0: He's like, piss on him. I'll never talk to him again. And I don't care. And I'm like, wow. And I'm like, yo, you called me back. And no, he didn't. And he, I tried to get their attention on the phone, but you just hear him going off on me. And he's like, yeah, I don't ever want to talk to him again. Disrespectful kid, disrespectful children. I don't ever want to talk to him again. And my dad won't, man. He won't. Anytime my dad goes to get some pushback, forget about it, man. So, yeah, that will probably be the last time I talk to my dad. And it sucks in a lot of ways because I'm like, damn. I don't know. It's probably some of it's my fault. But it's like the dudes, like men from that era, no emotional. Like my dad's just, dude, zero. And like my dad, I don't know that if we had some horrible incident where every one of his kids or everybody he loved would just get graded up. I don't know that dude would shed a tear, man. It's so weird, man. It blows me away. But, I'm still kind of

0: you know, I don't know, going through the crap you gotta go through to try to accept it. Like, damn, right. In a way, I'm like, yeah, well, it's kind of a relief. In a way, I'm like, well, we'll see. But trust me in this, my dad is the most stubborn individual I have ever seen, met, or heard about in my life. Like, my dad, it's not like he has never. My dad, it took him 20-something years before he apologized for whooping my ass that time growing up, like, put me in the hospital. It took him, and he knew it, it took him several decades to say, and he didn't even say, I'm sorry. He said, I might have been a little rough on you that one time before you went to Europe. That's the only thing he ever said. As close to an apology as my dad has ever given me.
1: When you were pocket dialed, we kind of know what Evelyn's stance on family is. Was she like, good, don't talk to him again? You know, or was she like...
0: Hey, let me tell you. I'll give Evelyn credit. She was trying to calm his ass down.
1: Really? Okay.
0: Yeah. She was actually, you know, she was like, no, Steve, my dad's name's Steve. No, Steve, you... That's just not right. Calm down. What? Because he was just, you know, he said, I didn't go off on him. I just told him that he's got in front of me his father or dad and nothing else. And I don't like him being called anything else. And I'm like, well, that's going on. You know, and so it was like that a little bit. But she actually, to her credit, she was trying to mediate it a little bit.
1: Okay. Well, good for Evelyn.
0: Yeah. I was like,
1: because usually, know
0: what, Evelyn? Right on, yeah.
1: And everything I get about Evelyn has come through Willie, so
0: right.
1: Maybe not the fairest assumption about her, but from what I hear, she's like, fine. You don't want to talk to your family? Don't talk to your family anymore.
0: Right.
1: That's kind of the attitude
0: I fully expected more of that. But when I heard her saying, Steve, you calm down. You know, you get really upset really fast. You know, and that type stuff, I gave her some credit. I was like, well, good, thanks, Evelyn.
1: Either that or she realized that he's gun crazy and she's the one that's close. He can't hit you from anywhere.
0: Yeah, right. He can't shoot me. He's a bad shot anyway. Oh, man. I know. It's wild.
1: It's a bummer, though.
0: It is a bummer, man. I was like, damn. It's wild because I'm sure there's other people out there, especially, I don't know what it is, probably about our generation. Gen Xers, I think, just, we grew up with different types of parents, maybe. I don't know. But it seems like such a departure from where I want to be with my kids. Like, I could imagine just, you know, being a dad now. I'm sure there's guys out there in similar situations like me who probably had this weird dynamic with their father growing up, and it's always been this like issue. And you know, my dad, as a functioning alcoholic for the majority of his life, you never knew what version. You always were kind of like a question mark, because sometimes you would get him and he wouldn't be under an influence of, you know, alcohol, and he would have a very self-serving agenda, but at the same time, you could actually talk to him a little bit. But when he gets drunk, it's more self-serving and zero emotional attachment, just hard, like, just like nails, man. And it's a different breed. It's like a whole different type of logic, I think, compared to most people today. But I'm sure there's people out there that go through, endure, and, you know, I'm probably to this day doing the same type stuff. It's not that much an anomaly, but wow, is it just a way that, look, I promise, I told, when I had a kid, I found out Monica was pregnant, I'm like, God, I just got to do better than my dad, which he just lowered the bar. I'm like, all right, you know what? That standard of like, I just got to be a better dad than what my dad was, I think that's going to be easier achieved now, I think, than probably ever before. I just got to, you know... attempt to stay in the life a little bit. I don't know.
1: We'll see if things change in 20 years and when Ryder calls you buddy.
0: Right, right. I feel like I would love that. You know? I don't know. I feel like, yes. You know? My brother and his kid, they're super tight. They went through an ugly phase, though. But they're super tight now. And they talk about being each other's best friend. And it is so cool to see. And it's just like, man, it's such a gift. You know, when you can have that connection and ride that relationship out much longer than a lot of people, you know, get that gift for. So, yeah. Call your dad, and if you're lucky, he won't hang up on you and be like, this is the last time I'm talking to you. Yeah, I like to say it doesn't affect me, but it has. It sure put some thoughts in my head the last couple of days. But that's my dad, man.
1: If it didn't affect you, you wouldn't have brought it up.
0: Oh, I'm sure it affects me, you know, because as much as I've not... my dad has never... he's never been the connection or the kind of pillar that you lean onto like I did mom or other people when I was growing up, because my dad was always fighting the demons in a bottle. And you always, you know, especially after that incident where, you know, where dude put me in the hospital, you don't, that's not something you go back to and try to find comfort in after that. You know, I never was the same after that. So I get it, but at the same time, it is still wild to live through it and be like, okay, well, in his life, he's perfectly fine. Never talking to me again. Like, he is that stubborn. Well, so what? So be it. He's dead to me. And I mean, that's my dad. It's crazy. It's nutty. But that's how the dude works. He didn't talk to his mom for like the last like 7 years of her life.
1: Mm.
0: Over money, of all things. He got to fight with her over a bunch of money that, you know, he felt like was his. And yeah, he didn't even talk to his mom. He didn't even care either. He was like, I never talked to her anyway. But look at me, I'm the same way with my dad. So who knows, if apple doesn't fall far from the tree, I guess. But yeah, that's ugly. Greta Van Fleet on the way. Greta Van Fleet may be breaking up. They left this weird kind of coded message, and not that we're going to be missing anything, although that first album they dropped was sick, and we're going to drop something off that. They've not done anything to kind of follow that up, but they left some kind of weird social media message like, thanks for everybody's support us through the years, and everybody's been with us for the years, and
1: it's been a great journey.
0: Yeah, it's been a great journey. Like, they were signing off, like, sayonara, baby, we are done. And I'm like, wow. Well, at least you had that first album to fall back on. We'll give him some royalties next, all right? So we'll 79 KBPI.
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0: hanging up?
1: I don't know. Hadn't heard anything new from him in a while anyway, so it wouldn't matter. But yeah, that one, the Highway Tune, a couple others pretty good off that first album. And everybody was like, damn, they sound just like Led Zeppelin. And they did. And then I don't know what happened. They did take a bunch of BPIers, kind of like hiking at Red Rocks, which is kind of cool.
2: Oh, yeah, that was a cool one.
1: Yeah, man. Kind of a little different. So this is a weird and wild scenario, which I don't know. Some people probably all for it. Users in China. Growing number of these users. People in China, they're using an AI program called X.Skill. They're building digital versions of their former partners. They upload things like old text messages, pictures, videos, voice notes, social media posts. Then AI recreates their ex's personality, speech patterns, shared memories, and more. They basically, the creators say it's meant for personal reflection and emotional healing. Not stalking or harassment, but the fact that they got to say that is a little creepy, don't you think? It's a little like, that's a little weird.
2: Why do you have to put the disclaimer on
1: it? Yeah, why you gotta say something like that? Critics are worried it could create some serious major privacy issues, as you could imagine. It'd be weird if you showed up at, I don't know, your ex-boyfriend's house. It has some digital version of you.
2: Oh, yeah.
1: That would be weird, would it not? Anyway, some of these users say the AI versions actually helped them move on. Listen to this. One person wrote, I was finally able to say everything I've been hesitant to say, and it made me feel better. Would you shut up?
2: You don't have to have the app thing. You could just say that.
1: You can just say that out loud. Ether. Yeah. It doesn't matter. It's all the same at that point. Not really speaking to the person, you idiot. But it made me okay to say things. Be a man. Say it to her face. But that is wild, man. AI now allows you to recreate your ex-partner. Man, times are weird, bro. We're getting some weird times.
2: She's your ex for a reason. Start a new girl if you're going to start anything.
1: Right? But then you couldn't load up all the creepy stuff like old pictures, voice notes, social media posts, text messages, all that, like the weird stuff. Oh my God, that is trippy.
2: That's the stuff you need to delete, buddy.
1: Yeah, let it go, man. Let it go. All right, let's get you set up for Evanescence. Meant to do this early. Call number 10, we'll take care of that business. 303-713-7625 or 7655. 303-631-2946 will get you in as well. 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Evanescence at Red Rocks. It's going to be a good show, man. 1079 KBPI, and good luck.
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0: Good stuff. 179 KBPI. Zombified. Falling in Reverse. When did they come back through? Any word on their show?
1: I don't know. Let's see.
0: Whatever happened with him and the Tommy Lee's deal? She got a restraining order on him.
1: I think they both have mutual restraining orders, so I think they both have to just basically stay away from each other.
0: That's hilarious.
1: Doesn't look like they have any scheduled tour dates right now.
0: I wonder what they're doing. Oh, well. I know what you're going to be doing if you're caller number 10. We got tickets to Breaking Benjamin, Chevelle. It's going to be a good show. When's that one again?
1: Good question. I think it's actually... I don't know where my notes went. There we go. That show would be September 28th at Ball Arena.
0: A damn September show. nonetheless, we can get you there. Not a problem at all. It's got a pretty good lineup. Chevelle, Breaking Benjamin. Who else was on that? There was somebody else decent on that, too. So, call number 10. We'll get you set up with that.
1: Star Set, I think.
0: Yes, Star Set. 303-713-7625-7655 or 303-631-2946. Anybody made snowmen with their kiddos since the school day? This is good. My buddy Matt just texted me and goes, dude, if we had a big slingshot, we could do a serious snowball fight right now. The best snowball weather we've had in a long time.
1: I had a buddy that was at the David Guetta show last night up at Red Rocks, and he was videoing a girl throwing her first snowball ever. She was from out of town. She was from, I think she was from Puerto Rico. And she was in town just for the concert, was up there, and she was making her first snowball.
0: I mean, that's kind of cute.
1: She had never seen snow before.
0: She should have, well, took one to the face. Because you never really become a fan until you take a snowball to the face.
1: Right.
0: that would be wild. I wonder how Jake and the guys at Auto Kings, I wonder how that show ended up. Because it was, he hit me up last night.
1: Dumping.
0: Dude, he's like, dude, you want to come down? I was like, no, man, it's dumping. It's like, and it's weird because it was just like a, you know, we had actually bigger flakes. It was like a real winter snow. You know, and I'm like, yeah, man, I'm not going out on this. So, yeah, man, hopefully it went well. Call number 10, let's get you hooked up. Chevelle and Breaking Benjamin. We'll do that for 10th caller. You know the numbers. Good luck. Little Five Finger Now is BPI.

0: Pretty good stuff, isn't it? Hollywood Undead's latest, All My Friends, which is kind of weird because that line in it, I got a weenie, I just at the show or something. It's got to be the like most childish lyric ever, but it's hysterical. I don't know. I like the tune. Hollywood Undead, back at it, man. It was funny yesterday. We had Jake in, Ramada Kings, and he's really good friends with the guys from God, I Prevail, from Hollywood Undead. Just, you know, people have been friends with us for a long time.
1: I think Hollywood Undead produced their last song.
0: Oh, yeah, yeah.
1: I think that's how they...
0: The Gone, Gone, Gone track.
1: Yeah.
0: Yeah. I actually wrote it. Was it Charlie's house? One of them's house. It was pretty funny, too, man, just talking to him yesterday. So, I'm sure, yeah... They're going to have some good stories.
1: Once we realized we had a bunch of mutual friends, it was like, oh!
0: Yeah, man. It was funny. Those guys are super cool. Definitely support that band. They were awesome. All right. Big plans for tonight. You're going to go out and enjoy the snow somehow, some way?
1: Snow angels.
0: Snow 100%, angels.
1: 100%. Yeah.
0: Yeah. You imagine Scoop out making snow angels? He'd be so like pissed off.
1: Just wet and cold.
0: Like, oh, stupid snow angels. It is awesome. Snowball and snowman weather. Just saying. Not made a snowman yet this year. Maybe today is the day with the kiddos. We didn't make a snowman all year. We didn't have enough snow to do it.
1: Right, right.
0: But this would definitely do it.
1: Might not be a very big one, but...
0: It probably lasts like a day. But hey, have at it. It's supposed to let up, I think, in the next hour or two. But you know what? It provided us a little bit of moisture. God knows we need that. Need the moisture, Scoop.
1: Need the moisture.
0: Did you know that? We need the moisture.
1: That's what I heard.
0: Some people kept talking about it. All right, well, regardless of what you're doing tonight, man, have fun. I'm going to go entertain the kiddos. I'm actually excited to see what the kids come up with tonight because the motorbike's out of question.
1: No snow riding?
0: No. I mean, it'll probably be melted by the night. Well, some of it will be. It's supposed to be a little chillier, I think. I don't know. Maybe they'll want to ride it in the snow. I don't know. That's a good question. Yutana actually might. She might want to go play in the snow in the dirt bike, but we'll see. They got a snow day, so I don't know what they're doing, though. I can't believe they got a day off of this. Anyway, you guys enjoy it.

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Monday, Metallica announced they're bringing back something really cool that they've done before. 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

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It's so easy, even an Instagram model could do it. Yeah, nice job. 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

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Now, they haven't put out new music since 2022, but they just recently dropped a new track for the Diablo 4 Lord of Hatred game. 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

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So the game is going to be made up tomorrow at 1:10. 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

After an unusually warm and dry winter, schools, students finally getting a snow day. Most schools in the metro area, including DPS, Aurora, Cherry Creek Schools, Inglewood, Douglas County, Jeffco, Weld, Boulder Valley, closed today. 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
1: Well, that winter storm warning continues to be in effect until 3 o'clock this afternoon, and that'll push out tomorrow's high. We're back to almost 70. 107.9 KBPI. 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

celebrating his 55th birthday today, one Mr. Chris Shiflett. You know him as the guitarist for the Foo Fighters. Lead guitarist, backing vocalist. Happy birthday, Chris Shiflett. Your cover song of the day is the Foo Fighters covering Prince's Darling Nikki. Under the covers of Alley on 107.9 KBPI.

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postseason. They are leading their second round series against the Minnesota Wild 2-0. So now the series is heading to Minnesota for a Saturday matchup. That's a 7 p.m. start our time. Go Avs. KBPI.

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Hold the commercials. 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

grab a megaphone. What do you mean you don't have a megaphone? 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

To Megadeth. Yes, we are banging it out, baby. Working towards 107 minutes of nonstop BPI at 4. Meantime, wheels down with the rig, the new Rob Zombie. I will get to it after Angry Again as 107.9 KBPI rocks the Rockies.

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Turnstile is on. It is new rock that is really hot after their appearance at Coachella. It has really blown it up for this band. This song is rocketing up the rock chart. It is Look Out For Me. 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

There was concern for a minute, I think, that Michael from Volbeat may never sing again. Not only did he do what the doctors told him to, he made sure he was ready before he got behind that mic, and now has propelled Volbeat back to number one with their 13 number one rock song in the U.S. Demonic Depression is on BPI.

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just before Christmas, the single dropped. It's been growing, and now out of nowhere, it's just got legs and is trucking the chart, man. It's Drag Me. This is From Ashes to New. 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

7 minutes of nonstop BPI, grabbing the final cash winner at 6, and then we will hit the reset button, and tomorrow morning you will get up with Willie B and your morning show for the first keyword of the day, 9 a.m. tomorrow, actually just after about 9:10 to be exact. It is Nirvana, Big Rig, 107.9 KB.